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It works both ways. Choose your own journey.

This track is a tribute to a local chief in Nigeria, and he's also singing about practicing humility and generosity and treating other people well. That's what he's singing about.

Okay. unfortunately, we might have to stop that one. This is Rights, Rots and Rants on Radio Blue Mountains. It's 10 to 5. And coming up after 5:30, let's see if I can find this. Coming up after 5:30, we have Anne-Marie coming in to give us a report on the inquiry into last year's federal election. So what we might have time to do now is to find, to play August's Tiny Specs, which I can find here. And then we've got some important upcoming events. Okay. Can't find it. Apologies. We're just using a different kind of setup here. Not to worry. We shall carry on. And it's 10 to 5, so we can't play Tiny Sparks for August because I can't locate it. Never mind. This is Rights, Rots and Rants on Radio Blue Mountains 89.1. Let's have community announcements.

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1: 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Coming up after 5:30, we'll have Anne-Marie talking about that inquiry into last year's federal election.

0: That was the land we... The land? What did I say that one was called? The land we share. Something like that.
1: That sounds a bit funny.
0: From Warren H. Williams. Right. The Land You See. The Land You See from Warren H. Williams, who's recorded under the name W.H.W. This is Rights, Rorts and Rants.
2: Sorry, whoops.
3: That's better.
2: Apologies, I had the wrong mic on. So we just listened to The Land You See by Warren H. Williams, recording as W.H.W., and that's in our local library. It's Rights, Rorts and Rants on Radio Blue Mountains 89.1, and it's exactly 5:30. So we've welcomed Anne-Marie into the studio.
3: Thank you.
2: Thank you for coming in today. Now, a very important segment of our show now. We'll take listeners back to last year's federal election. After the election, there was an inquiry instituted into the activities during the election. So the Blue Mountains Unions Council unanimously agreed on the 6th of August last year to send into the to correspond with the Joint Standing Committee on Electoral Matters in relation to concerns about the activities of the Plymouth Brethren at the 2025 federal election. That's what our submission was specifically about, wasn't
3: it,
2: Anne-Marie?
3: It was, yes.
2: So Blue Mountains Union Council sent in a submission. I might just read a little bit more there of the submission. Many of our members observed prior to and during the last federal election, the Plymouth Brethren, formerly known as Exclusive Brethren, played a prominent role inundating polling stations in the seat of Macquarie and other selected electorates. We saw many Brethren members wearing blue T-shirts, distributing Liberal Party leaflets and urging people to vote for the Liberal candidate. It was noted that it was not just the large numbers of Brethren members, but their sometimes aggressive behaviour towards members of rival political parties that was noticeable and disturbing to the voting public, and also, I might add, to general public trying to walk past on the street. So there was an excellent submission that was put in last year. And now Anne-Marie's going to tell us a little bit about the interim report that's come out.
3: That's right. Just to remind everybody, the election, federal election, was held on the 3rd of May in last year. So that just sort of sets the timing. The Joint Standing Committee on Electoral Matters inquiry into the 2025 federal election was tabled in June 2026, a few months ago, and the final report is due in November 2026. So they, the Joint Standing Committee, stated that they issue, it's common practice to issue an interim report, and so the government can start to get the feel for what they might need to do for the next election. So they can, you know, sort of get started, start planning for any changes that will be flagged for to be put in place by the next federal election.
2: Okay. What's the status of an interim report, though? When does it become?
3: Well, they will put out their... Yeah, I think the status...
2: Just of an interim report, though. When does it become...
3: Well, they will put out their... Yeah, I think the status...

No sun, no moon, no sun, no moon, no sun, no moon, no sun, no moon, no sun, no moon, no sun, no moon, no sun, no moon, no sun, no moon, no sun, no moon, no sun, no moon, no sun, no moon, no sun, no moon, no sun, no moon, no sun, no moon, no sun, no moon, no sun, no moon, no sun, no moon, no sun, no moon, no sun, no moon, no sun, no moon, no sun, no moon, no sun, no moon, no sun, no moon, no sun, no moon, no sun, no moon, no sun, no moon, no sun, no moon, no sun, no moon, no sun, no moon, no sun, no moon, no sun, no moon, no sun, no moon, no sun, no moon, no sun, no moon, no sun, no moon, no 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

challenges to create a better future. We can ill afford the irresponsibilities and destructive actions of barbaric communist agitators and even murderers who perpetrate the most cruel deeds against fellow South Africans because they are on the payroll of their masters far from this lovely land.

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0: like when you have to collect the set? Well, that's what I'm doing today. Speaking with Tom Brewster from the Angels. I've spoken with every version of the Angels in recent years. Tom's behind the kit. He's got some stories to tell, so he's right after this.
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2: Julie.
0: Tom. How are you going?
2: I'm very well, thanks.
0: This is one thing I know about boys. If they love Kiss, they love Cheap Trick.
2: Absolutely, yeah. They're a good bunch of guys. We did the Red Hot Summer Tour and all the side shows with them and Suzy Quatro, and that was really good.
0: From an artist-to-artist perspective, because I know, well, when Dave Gleason was maybe in the band, I think they did A Day on the Green, and Billy Idol wasn't quite as nice. Cheap Trick were on that bill as well. What do you think it is about a band that's as big as Cheap Trick, who's seen it all and done it all? Is it because of the respect that Dad and Uncle Rick from the Angels received from being known about?
2: Oh, yeah, absolutely. I think John and Rick, or I should say Dad and Rick, have very fond memories of their time with Cheap Trick back in the day. Cheap Trick coming to save the day when all their gear got stolen. I'm sure you probably heard that story before. I think it was in Chicago, maybe. They had all their gear stolen, and, yeah, Cheap Trick came in to save the day with a truckload of guitars and amps and all sorts of stuff. And, yeah, they obviously very fond memories of their touring time with that band back in the day, and still do. It was interesting seeing them interact on that tour early last year. Very familiar bunch of old mates all getting together again. It was good.
0: It's a little bit different because you're not trying to get to the top at that point in time. Yeah. You are at the top. We're at the top and doing it for the fans and for the music and for the good times, you know?
2: Absolutely, yeah.
0: What about yourself? You're kind of like the new kid to the band, but you're not really. Did you have to audition?
2: I'm the youngest.
0: You are the youngest. did they make you audition to get in the band when Nick came from the drum kit to the front man?
2: I don't know. There might have been a secret audition that I didn't know about. We did some shows. It was a Brewster Brothers Electric, which was a bit of a side show to the regular Angels touring schedule, because I think at the time Dave was on tour with the Screaming Jets, and John and Rick wanted to get out and play some of their old lesser played songs from back in the day. So, yeah, we went out and did that, and I played with them on that tour. And before that, I suppose, going way back to my early 20s, I did a few tours with John and Rick and Chris Bailey. They were performing as the original Angels band back then when Doc wasn't in the band. And, yeah, the occasional gigs and tours that Buzz couldn't do at that time when he was in the band. So I'd sort of go out on the road with him in my early 20s. That was good fun.
0: Sort of in the wings, but I'm sure you were doing your own thing as well, Tom.
2: Yeah, I had a band going with my two brothers, obviously Sam and Harry. You know both of them. We had a band going with my two brothers, obviously Sam and Harry. You know both of them.
0: We had yeah. a

But you got that one. You got song three correct. Good morning, or good Friday, to my sister Gay. You've done very well. Thanks for playing. You usually gone to bed by this hour. You've got 2 out of 3. Good morning to Paul Young. How are you, Paul? What have you got? Paul, of course. You've got 3 out of 3. Good morning, Matthew. Flying solo this week. You've got 2 out of 3. I'll just double check if you haven't come back in with number... No, you're still missing one of them. Good morning, Gabrielle and Katoomba. You've done very well. You've got 3 out of 3. So it's a head-to-head between... Currently a head-to-head between Gabrielle here in Katoomba. I could drop off the car bumper sticker if you're... Well, you will be a winner. And Paul Young, and you can grab your own bumper sticker when you come in, Paul, later on from 9 till 12 for the theme machine. Do you want them again? Because, I mean, we're running out of time now. Here they are again. That's song one. Here's song two. And here's song three. Oh 0406 183 769 is the number to text. Stick it in your phone so you can contact the station if you ever need to. Let's have some music, shall we?